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1: Let's come together right now. Oh yeah.
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I saw that moving mutiny on the bounty, staring my idol mad and rambling. And I felt a yearning for that great adventure. So many nights I woke up out of a dream of blue sea, white sand, paradise birds.

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